I was in New York City a few months ago, and the garbage and the trash men were on strike. I'm talking about the maintenance people for the city. What they were trying to do was they were trying to get a little more money, you know, get a little raise in pay. But at that particular time, the city was broke. They were about ready to declare default. I tell you, the garbage in some places was stacked up 2-3 stories high. At night, boy, at night it wasn't even safe to walk the street, you see, because the rats, the roaches, and the water bugs, I mean, they were hustling, baby, trying to get something easy. And let me tell you something, it was stinking.

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We got to get together and do it for ourselves. That's the only way it's going to be done. And you know what I'm talking about? Let me tell you what I mean.

There are things in life we cannot forget. Some are good and some are sad, but life goes on, and yet happiness is a thing to desire for all of us.

It was a moonlit night in old Mexico. I walked alone between some old adobe haciendas. Suddenly, I heard the plaintive cry of a young Mexican girl.

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And I know it's stupid to be mad about the boy. I'm so ashamed of it, but must admit the

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Beat that nick, but not the way that we play.

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Close your eyes and think of me.

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I just want to tell you from the depths of my soul.

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From her smash, Endless Love with Lionel Richie. To her days with the Supremes.

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We're still kids, don't do what's asked. Diamonds on the table, we could never get caught. It's what we thought.